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0: Jones, Mama, my phone, keys, wallet, and you. That's Lainey Wilson. Hi there, I'm Bobby G. Well, Dolly Parton's musical will officially open on Broadway on her 81st birthday. That's in January. It's going to include a mix of her hits, some new songs that she's just written for this Broadway show. Nothing like seeing a play on Broadway. Megan Maroney is next.
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Morgan Wallen, and Don't We? Right before that, we heard from Megan Maroney. Am I okay? Speaking of Megan, she just got a new puppy. With back paws are white, just like the cowgirl boots that she wears when she's on stage. And she named the dog Boots. And Boots has a last name with the fur, like Lo from Flo Rida. Pretty clever. Boots with the fur.

0: Ride, Ride, Ride. Of course, Luke Bryan getting ready to turn 50 on July 17th. Here's the thing. Luke's throwing a big party, and they asked Luke, what's the biggest thing that you're excited about turning 50? And he said, uninviting Blake Shelton to my birthday party. I think he sent him an invitation to a birthday party with no location or date on it.
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1: He's a ranch hand in a pinch, man. 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
3: 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Here's my new song, Holding It Down. Holding It Down is about the small town heroes and realizing you don't got to leave your small town to be a hero. 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

Langley, Morgan Wallen, and I Can't Love You Anymore. Coming up, got Stella Lefty, song called Boston. But first, it's Thomas Rhett, Remember You Young.

0: Great song, Stella Lefty, a song called Boston. Just before that, we heard from Thomas Rhett, and congratulations to our buddy Thomas Rhett. Officially got his star on the Music City Walk of Fame. It happened Wednesday, and he told fans, you know, this star may have my name on it, but boy, it belongs to a heck of a lot of people. And that's why you got to love Thomas. Just a great, humble human being. Justin Moore, Time's a Ticking, next.
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the case of country music versus any other music on the radio. 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

from Kenny Chesney and Carry On. Hi there, I'm Bobby G. Well, Ella Langley shared a look at her life on the road. Now, here she says when she wakes up in the morning, she likes to drink some warm water, then lift some weights, do a little yoga, and then listens to R&B while she's getting her hair and makeup done. Not a bad day, huh?

0: That's Luke Combs and Be By You. Hi there, I'm Bobby G. Well, it's over. Taylor and Travis, the wedding. Somebody is selling a bag of air that they say they collected from Madison Square Garden at the event. And they have it on eBay for $50,000. Here's the crazy thing is that somebody will probably pay for it. You just don't understand things some days. Oh, man. Well, here's the thing. There was a lot of trash outside Madison Square Garden after the wedding. Yet they sold that, too. Sold out.
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0: Lauren, Elena, and all my exes. Hi, I'm Bobby G. Got Dustin Lynch on the way. Tyler Hubbard coming up. And then Cody Johnson with the fall next.
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Alexandra Kay and Straight for the Heart. Hi there, I'm Bobby G. Well, my grandkids love Moana, the animated movie. Well, the live-action version of Moana just hit theaters yesterday. It's new in theaters. If you're going to be going, you got a couple of other options as well. Evil Dead Burn and Seth Rogen and Olivia Wilde's new movie.

0: The Invite, Edward Norton also in that movie. It's in theaters this weekend.
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Morgan Wallen with Lies, Lies, Lies. Went into the store recently, and already they're putting up Halloween stuff. God, we don't get a break. I did see that Google sees the biggest spike in people searching for hangover cures. January 1st, of course, New Year's. November 1st, and the day after Halloween. That came in second.

0: Zach Top, South of Sanity. Hi there, I'm Bobby G. Well, Randy Travis released a new song yesterday called Fish On, and it's part of his first album of original recordings in 18 years. If you haven't heard it, pretty good stuff. Rodney Adkins is next.
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0: $20 to $30 million is what they spent on their wedding. $20 to $30 million. Can you even imagine? Oh my gosh! Did Dad pay for that? 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I think Dad's supposed to pay for that. 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
2: It's Cole Swindell. This is my brand new song, Girl Dad. 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I think that's where the idea came from. You see the title, and I don't think you know what the song's about, but for me, it's just, you know, going back to visit my dad at his grave and updating him on my life and all the great things that have happened. And I wish, you know, he was here to see him. I know he can, but I wish I could see him.

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Hi there, I'm Bobby G. Hope you're having a great weekend. Corey Kent, along with Cole Wetzel on the way, and Cassidy Pope, Wasting All These Tears, next.

0: Corey Kent, Coe Etzel, and Rocky Mountain Low. The Emmys, the nominations are out, and The Pitt leads this year's Emmy nominations with 25, followed by Hacks with 24, Widow's Bay, Pluribus, Beef, DTF, St. Louis, Saturday Night Live, also getting double-digit nods.
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0: Get to drinking. Zach John King. Hi, I'm Bobby G. Well, Garth Brooks announced the Blame It All on My Roots tour. It's an arena tour which kicks off August 21st in Indianapolis. Announced one city so far, but in Garth fashion, it's going to be an event every single time. And vowing to keep the tickets low. I mean, this is the thing about Garth. That's the one thing I got to say is he's really good at working ticket prices. So kind of a refreshing idea. What do you think? Morgan Wallen is next.
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0: It's true. We do like to take the high road. However, we still got some friends in low places. Heck, we play country music for everybody.
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George Burge, mind on you, mind on keeping hydrated. Ronnie Dunn from Brooks and Dunn recently visited the hospital while on tour for bronchitis. He still powered through and joked that he'll pee on stage for having to stay so hydrated.

0: She's country, and she knows it. That's Luke Bryan. Hi there, I'm Bobby G. Dolly Parton's musical officially will open on Broadway on her 81st birthday in January. It's going to include a mix of her hits and some new songs that she's written just for it. Coming up, Megan Maroney next.
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0: That's Kane Brown and Woman. Hi, I'm Bobby G. That's going to do it for me. I hope you have an incredible week. Be good to each other. Take care of each other. And I'll catch you next weekend right here. Ella Langley is next.
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This time it's not a Florida man. I'll tell you about it coming up.

0: all my exes agree that you shouldn't date me, and my probation officer says the same thing. That's Lauren Elena and Chase Matthew. Yeah, there's a man in the news. He served his time for car theft. He was in jail for having stolen a car. He had been released on parole, and he was going to meet up with his parole officer, and he showed up in a stolen truck, and the parole officer, you know, arrested him on the scene, arrested both the people in the truck. It was like two for one. And I just thought I'd mention, because usually it's like a Florida man doing something this silly. This time around, it was a young man in Canada. It was a Canadian man. You know, just doing his part. And when you speed, you have less time to react. Follow the speed limit to keep other road users safe. 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

0: 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It's Al Dean.
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If you've always wanted to have a wedding ceremony, you know, you want to get all dressed up and be super pretty and then have people give you presents that you don't have a person to get married to, perhaps this would be a solution. I'll tell you about it on the way.

decor from the 50s and 60s, mid-century modern decor. You got to see the video for this song. It's like a mid-century modern time capsule of a house where they did the video for this song. It's fascinating. That's Alexandra Kay and her debut song. And Penny, if you want to have a wedding, you want to have a really festive occasion where everybody's all dressed up and they bring you presents, but you don't have a person to get married to, there's a Dutch psychologist, and that makes this story even weirder. This guy is a psychologist, and he married his AI chatbot companion in an actual wedding ceremony. I mean, not a legally binding ceremony, but he had 500 guests at his so-called wedding. The AI entity was represented by a screen, like a flat screen, and she was on the screen, and he married her.

0: 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And when you speed, you have less time to react. Follow the speed limit to keep other road users safe. 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

0: Yeah, he is in the video.
1: And at one point, he does have his shirt off. If you, you know, need inspiration to go watch the video. That's Riley Green.

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Hotter than the red on the cattle brand, 'cause she's a gold digger with a quick trigger, a cast iron skillet swinging lid flipper,

0: want my.
1: It's not his typical, really serious song. He's got a sense of humor. That's Cody Johnson.
2: The U.S. Treasury quietly released its official financial report for 2025. It appears by its own numbers, the U.S. government seems insolvent. It's reported that the Treasury shows about $6 trillion in assets and over $47 trillion in liabilities. Add it all up, and it looks like the U.S. owes more than $130 trillion it doesn't have. 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

0: And be prepared to answer the phone at 2 o'clock in the morning when somebody calls you because they need to say so. 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

0: Yeah, if you don't think your dog isn't playing your own emotions against you, then you are kidding yourself. Get it? That's John Morgan. That's his new one. Yeah, if you have a dog, you're not going to be surprised by this new study. They studied the facial expressions of dogs when there are no humans around. You know, they were spying on the dogs, and they could see the dogs' faces when there were no people in the room. And then they allowed the dogs' people to go into the room and then tracked their facial expressions. And they proved pretty conclusively that when there are no humans around, your dog does not make those puppy dog eyes. You have to be in the room in order for that really adorable, oh, I'll do anything you want look on your dog's face. They have shown that, yeah, the dog knows exactly what he's doing, and we're being played like fiddles by our dogs. I want them to do the same study on cats. I guarantee you they're going to find the same result.
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That's Graylin James, Water at a Wedding.

0: Yeah, the bottom line is every single verse in the song is like, we like what we like and don't ask us to change anything because we're not going to listen to you. That's Morgan Wallen. That's his new one.
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0: I did not want to like this song. I'll admit it. Her name is Stella Lefty. Her last name is actually Lefkoski, but all of the people in her family kind of rely on Lefty as their last names because, you know, people are like, what's your name? Her dad is Eric Lefkoski. He's the co-founder of Groupon, among other things. He's a billionaire. So going into this, I thought, oh, yeah, I don't really want to hear this. I don't know if I'm going to like this song. And from the first time I heard it, it's like, wait, I really do like this song, but why does it sound so familiar? Yes, it completely interpolates a portion of Noah Kahan's song, Stick Season. If you've been wondering, why does this sound so familiar? He is credited as being one of the writers on this song because she directly lifted it off of his song. All of that being said, I really like this song. I like her voice very much, and I like the way she sings this. So, yeah, we'll see what happens. It's Stella Lefty.
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0: The title is literally Ride, Ride, Ride. It's listed three times. He co-wrote this song with Tyler Hubbard. And then he asked Luke Bryan to sing the song with him. It should have been all three of them because there's three rides. There should be three guys. This is why nobody ever asked me my opinion on anything.
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2: Hey, y'all, this is Brantley Gilbert, and this is my new song, Good Damn. Good Damn is a song I wrote with my good friends Brock Berry Hill, Taylor Phillips, and a fella you might know by the name of Hardy. And it's a song about shooting a shot. Long story short, hope y'all dig it.

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0: Breaking up on Second Avenue. That is what inspired her to write the song. It was an actual breakup of hers on Second Avenue in Nashville. It intersects with Lower Broadway, which is where all the artists have their big bar and grill setups. So it's like all the alcohol in the world is served on that street. And that's where she broke up with an ex. Makes for a really good song. It's Lauren Elena and Chase Matthew.
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0: According to Dan Smyers, if the fact that they recorded and released this song saves even just one person, then they will be very honored to have done this. 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

0: throughout the USA are lowered to half mast until Saturday evening, 6 p.m., in honor of the late Senator Lindsey Graham. Number two, tickets to see Lainey Wilson are on sale. She's at the Grand Ole Opry, close and intimate. You will be real close. That show's July 23rd. And number three, we have a premiere date for Riley Green as a voice. Chair Turner. September 21st. Well, I hope the producers of that show are ready for a little Riley Green humor. He doesn't hold back much.
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0: Luke Bryan, she's country and she knows it. Steve Harmon, your stat of the day. A Las Vegas woman agreed to plead guilty to bigamy. She used aliases, fake IDs, and married men from 2019 to 2024. Guess how many men? Five? No, higher. 10? Nope. 13 men.
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0: Blues from Ty Myers on this Monday. 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
1: I'm Brandon Clark with your Shaw local news. A Dixon man charged with threatening a Lee County official has reached a plea agreement that could lead to the dismissal of four felony charges. 28-year-old Harley DeLander appeared in Lee County Court Wednesday, where he pleaded guilty to the petty offense of barratry. Under the agreement, he'll complete Illinois Offender Initiative Program, pay nearly $1,800 in fines, and has submitted a written apology to Lee County Industrial Development Association Executive Director Tom Demmer and his family. If DeLander successfully completes the year-long diversion program, prosecutors will dismiss four felony charges, including intimidation, stalking, cyber-stalking, and obstruction of justice. The case stems from a series of emails and social media posts in May targeting Demmer over concerns about a possible data center in Lee County. Authorities say DeLander also provided false information to Dixon police during the investigation. According to court records, one email warned Demmer to step away from public office, quote, if you know what's good for you and your family, while social media posts suggested someone should make Demmer and his family fear for their safety. During Wednesday's hearing, prosecutors said DeLander acknowledged in his apology letter that his statements went beyond the protections of the First Amendment. Judge Matthew Klon approved the agreement, telling DeLander that while free speech is protected, there are legal limits when statements cross into threats. As part of the agreement, DeLander will remain under a no-contact order involving Demmer and his family and will continue GPS monitoring while participating in the program. The need for continued GPS monitoring will be reviewed in January, with a final review of his program completion scheduled for July of next year. Authorities emphasize the case is not about limiting peaceful protest or public disagreement, but about addressing threats that create fear for another person's safety. For more on this story and others, visit ShawLocal.com, your trusted local source.
2: 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Good morning, I'm Sam Ramirez. 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
3: I'm meteorologist Ken Boone with your Shaw Local Forecast. Heat and humidity building this week. Mostly sunny skies today. Hotter than yesterday. Temperatures into the upper 80s this afternoon, but it'll feel like it's in the 90s. Mainly clear skies here tonight. Temperatures drop down into the middle, even upper part of the 60s. Sunny and even hotter as we head through midweek. Tuesday and Wednesday, look for afternoon highs and low to mid-90s. Our heat index could reach triple digits. Sunny and hot for the end of the business week. Thursday and Friday, again, look for afternoon highs and low to mid-90s. Again, that heat index could be up around or even over 100.
2: Right now, we're sunny, 66, humidity at 90%. As we get you going here on a Monday morning, River Country 101.7 with Cole Swindell.

0: Jelly Roll on River Country 101.7 with Hands Up. We heard Cole Swindell before that. 6:11 here on a Monday morning. I'm Sam Ramirez. Good morning. We would like to congratulate Christine Miles. She was our winner of the Rhythm City Casino $200 gift card. We had nearly 400 people sign up for that contest, and we got something up our sleeve again this week, and we'll have more details on that as we move through the morning and move through the week. Right here at River Country 101.7.
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0: 622 River Country 1017 with Zach Topp, South of Sanity. Good morning, I'm Sam Ramirez. It is July 13th. National Beans and Franks Day celebrated today. It's National Barbershop Music Appreciation Day. National Delaware Day. Happy birthday to the state of Delaware. It's all today on July 13th. 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

0: 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It is 6:30. Good Monday morning with the Shaw Local Sports Report. I'm Sam Ramirez. Dixon's Katie Drew is once again the Ladies Lincoln Highway Golf Tournament champion. The Dixon High School graduate captured her third tournament title in the past 4 years over the weekend at Shady Oaks Country Club. This year's victory was especially meaningful, as it marked the first time she competed alongside her younger sister Rachel in the event. Drew continued her outstanding run at the Lincoln Highway Golf Tournament. Her team, Timber Creek, took second in the team standings behind Kishwaukee, which won the Women's Lincoln Highway Tournament. The 36th annual Emma Hubs Tennis Classic is set for July 27th through July 31st at the Emma Hubs Tennis Courts in Dixon, and there is still time to sign up. The tournament features divisions for all ages, from tiny tots through high school competition, with a family fun night wrapping up the week on July 31st. The registration deadline is today, so don't wait. Proceeds benefit the Emma Hubs Tennis Scholarship. You can register today at the Dixon Park District or visit them online and be a part of the Emma Hubs Tennis Classic coming up the week of July 27th. For more local sports, visit ShawLocal.com. 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
1: I'm Brandon Clark, and these are the stories making their way across your Shaw Local News headlines. A Dixon man accused of threatening a Lee County official has reached a plea agreement that could lead to four felony charges being dismissed. Harley DeLander pleaded guilty to a petty offense and admitted his statements went beyond First Amendment protections. I'll explain the agreement, what he'll have to complete over the next year, and why prosecutors say the case was never about limiting free speech. And three Sterling firefighters are officially off probation and now full members of the Sterling Fire Department after a year of rigorous training and evaluation. I'll tell you about the department's growing tradition marking the milestone, plus we'll recognize the retirement of a longtime member of Sterling's Fire and Police Commission. Also ahead, Rock Falls is getting ready for an evening of food trucks and live music at Eaton Beats as it returns to RB&W District Park. More on those stories coming up.
2: I'm meteorologist Ken Boone with your Shaw Local Forecast. Heat and humidity building this week. Mostly sunny skies today. Hotter than yesterday. Temperatures into the upper 80s this afternoon, but it'll feel like it's in the 90s. Mainly clear skies here tonight. Temperatures drop down into the middle of the even upper part of the 60s. Sunny and even hotter as we head through midweek. Tuesday and Wednesday, look for afternoon highs in low to mid-90s. Our heat index could reach triple digits. Sunny and hot for the end of the business week. Thursday and Friday, again, look for afternoon highs in low to mid-90s. Again, that heat index could be up around or even over 100.
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0: morning, River Country 101.7 with Tracy Lawrence, as any fool can see. Good morning, I'm Sam Ramirez, live in the CGH Medical Center studio, CGH, encircling you with exceptional care. It's now time for your Monday morning farm report.
1: 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There was a light round of direct cash cattle business on Friday. For the week, live deals in the South were at $248, $7 lower than the previous week's business. Trust deals in the North were at mostly $393, $10 lower than the prior week's weighted average basis. At the Mitchell Livestock Market in South Dakota, steers 950 to 1,000 pounds were $8 higher. Steers 1,000 to 1,150 pounds were $4 to $6 lower. The offering was mostly steers, but there was a lower undertone noted for the heifers that were sold. The USDA says there were a few load lots of steers in the offering. Demand was good. Medium and large one feeder steers, 809 to 842 pounds, brought 356 to 369.50. Feeder steers, 961 to 988 pounds, brought 322 to 343.25. Box beef was higher and sharply higher, with solid demand for moderate offerings. Choice up $1.87 at 382.68. Select was 484 higher at 368.33. Estimated cattle slaughter was 99,000 head, up 74,000 on the weekend, down nearly 4,000 on the year. Cash hogs closed higher with a moderate negotiated run. The cash hog market continues to look for consistent direction. Processors were much more aggressive in their procurement efforts Friday and bid up to move needed numbers. The market, however, remains largely focused on demand. Barrels and gilts at the National Daily Direct were up $1.25 with a weighted average of $98.30. The Iowa Minnesota was $1.81 higher with a weighted average of $99.38. The Western Corn Belt up $1.53 with a weighted average of $99.33. Pork values were sharply higher, up $2.53 at $101.34. There was strength in all the primals, and estimated hog slaughter was 452,000 head. At the CME, live and feeder cattle were lower, pressured by the week's direct business, and lean hog futures finished the day mixed on spread adjustments. I'm Megan Grebner for Brownfield.
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0: Gary Allen on River Country 101.7 with Watching Airplanes. 6:45. Good morning. I'm Sam Ramirez. We're sunny right now, 67, Channel 13 weather forecast. I'm going to sound like a broken record all week long. Sunny with temperatures in the 90s coming up this week. 91 for a high today, 95 tomorrow, 96 Wednesday, 95 Thursday, 93 Friday, with the heat index pushing over 100 degrees throughout the week. Pretty simple forecast, River Country 101.7.
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1: I'm Brandon Clark with your Shaw Local News Report. Three Sterling firefighters have officially earned the title after completing a demanding year of probation and training. During Monday night's Sterling City Council meeting, Fire Chief David Northcutt and Deputy Chief Brandon Monocle presented Jonathan Finlan, Garrett Helfrick, and Justin Kalina with their personalized leather fire helmets, marking the end of their probationary period and their transition to full-time members of the Sterling Fire Department. Chief Northcutt says the first year on the job is about much more than simply completing training. New firefighters are evaluated every day by department leadership, fellow firefighters, and the public, proving themselves in everything from routine station duties to emergency response. Northcutt says department officers unanimously agreed the three had met the high standards expected of Sterling firefighters. The new leather helmets replace the yellow probationary helmets the firefighters have worn since graduating from the Fire Academy and have become a meaningful tradition within the department. Monday's ceremony also marked the retirement of longtime Fire and Police Commissioner Tom Osmond after 18 years of service. Police Chief Pat Bartel praised Osmond for the countless hours he devoted to recruiting, hiring, and promoting quality police officers and firefighters. Osmond said one of the greatest rewards has been watching those men and women serve the Sterling community with pride. And Rock Falls is gearing up for an evening of food and live music next weekend. Rock Falls Tourism will host Eats and Beats at the District on Saturday, July 18th at RB&W District Park. Food trucks will begin serving at 5 p.m. featuring local favorites including Burritos Grill, T&D Barbecue, Kokomo Shaved Ice, and Main Squeeze. 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Guests are welcome to bring coolers with their favorite beverages, although glass containers won't be allowed, and Rock Falls Police will be on hand throughout the evening. For more on those stories and others, visit ShawLocal.com, your trusted local source.
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3: I'm meteorologist Ken Boone with your Shaw Local Forecast. Heat and humidity building this week. Mostly sunny skies today. Hotter than yesterday. Temperatures into the upper 80s this afternoon, but it'll feel like it's in the 90s. Mainly clear skies here tonight. Temperatures drop down into the middle even upper part of the 60s. Sunny and even hotter as we head through midweek. Tuesday and Wednesday, look for afternoon highs in low to mid-90s. Our heat index could reach triple digits. Sunny and hot for the end of the business week. Thursday and Friday, again, look for afternoon highs in low to mid-90s. Again, that heat index could be up around or even over 100.
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0: 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Morgan Wallen. We heard Keith Urban before that. It is 7:11. Good morning. I'm Sam Ramirez. 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
1: With the Monday AM Business Report, I'm Jim Taylor on the RFD Radio Network. A new Gallup poll shows a record number of Americans are taking GLP-1 drugs for weight loss. According to the poll, 11% of Americans currently take a GLP-1 medication for weight loss, compared to just 3% in 2024. Polling also found that 15% of respondents said they had taken the medicine for weight loss at some point, which marks an increase of 9 percentage points. As GLP-1 usage increases, it appears the adult obesity rate has gradually dropped to 36.4%, while diabetes diagnoses are also steadying now. Researchers suggest declining obesity points to the wider accessibility of the medication, though there are likely other factors as well. Home sales for the month of June are coming in lower than expected. According to the National Association of Realtors, sales of previously owned homes in June dropped over 2% from May, despite projections of a slight gain month over month. The median price of an existing home sold in June was $440,600, which marks an increase of nearly 2% from the year before and the highest on record. High mortgage rates coupled with record high prices are causing home buyers to pull back. However, when looking on a regional level, home sales were down in June month over month everywhere, except in the Northeast. The International Monetary Fund is cutting its global growth forecast for the second time this year. The agency blames the energy shock caused by the U.S. war with Iran. Growth is now forecast at 3%, down from 3.1% in April. 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

0: Country 101.7. There goes Luke Bryan with Countryman. Good morning. It is 7:21. I'm Sam Ramirez. Our true story today, a Breeze Airways flight landed in Vero Beach, Florida last Tuesday night. The captain told passengers to stay seated due to a security issue. Passengers were a little worried and wondering what was going on. That's when police officers boarded the plane and escorted a man off the plane. According to Vero Beach police, the man had taken an item from the airline snack cart after being told he couldn't. The man was detained and questioned, but eventually not arrested. He later paid for the snack, according to Vero Beach police. Rumor has it was a little bag of Chex Mix that the man had took off the plane. Now, see, I don't fly. I don't know if you pay for your snacks that you get on planes. I don't know how that all works, but the man eventually was not arrested. As one person said, I don't want to see my flight increase any more than I'm already paying. Our true story today, River Country 101.7.
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0: I'm Brandon Clark, and these are the stories making their way across your Shaw local news headlines. A Dixon man accused of threatening a Lee County official has reached a plea agreement that could lead to four felony charges being dismissed. Harley DeLander pleaded guilty to a petty offense and admitted his statements went beyond First Amendment protections. I'll explain the agreement, what he'll have to complete over the next year, and why prosecutors say the case was never about limiting free speech. And three Sterling firefighters are officially off probation and now full members of the Sterling Fire Department after a year of rigorous training and evaluation. I'll tell you about the department's growing tradition marking the milestone, plus we'll recognize the retirement of a longtime member of Sterling's Fire and Police Commission. Also ahead, Rock Falls is getting ready for an evening of food trucks and live music at Eaton Beats as it returns to RB&W District Park. More on those stories coming up.
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2: I'm meteorologist Ken Boone with your Shaw local forecast. Heat and humidity building this week. Mostly sunny skies today. Hotter than yesterday. Temperatures into the upper 80s this afternoon, but it'll feel like it's in the 90s. Mainly clear skies here tonight. Temperatures drop down into the middle, even upper part of the 60s. Sunny and even hotter as we head through midweek. Tuesday and Wednesday, look for afternoon highs in low to mid 90s. Our heat index could reach triple digits. Sunny and hot for the end of the business week. Thursday and Friday, again, look for afternoon highs in low to mid 90s. Again, that heat index could be up around or even over 100.
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0: Country 101, 7:30 back to back. Chris Stapleton here on a Monday morning. I'm Sam Ramirez. Sports this morning brought to you by Boss Roofing and Siding. Good Monday morning with the Shaw Local Sports Report. I'm Sam Ramirez. Dixon's Katie Drew is once again the Ladies Lincoln Highway Golf Tournament champion. The Dixon High School graduate captured her third tournament title in the past 4 years over the weekend at Shady Oaks Country Club. This year's victory was especially meaningful, as it marked the first time she competed alongside her younger sister Rachel in the event. Drew continued her outstanding run at the Lincoln Highway Golf Tournament. Her team, Timber Creek, took second in the team standings behind Kishwaukee, which won the Women's Lincoln Highway Tournament. The 36th annual Emma Hubbs Tennis Classic is set for July 27th through July 31st at the Emma Hubbs Tennis Courts in Dixon, and there is still time to sign up. The tournament features divisions for all ages, from tiny tots through high school competition, with a family fun night wrapping up the week on July 31st. The registration deadline is today, so don't wait. Proceeds benefit the Emma Hubbs Tennis Scholarship. You can register today at the Dixon Park District or visit them online and be a part of the Emma Hubbs Tennis Classic coming up the week of July 27th. 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

0: Rutherford on River Country 101.7 with Mama's Broken Heart. It is 7:43. Big announcement coming up at 8:30 this morning. We are going to announce our entertainment lineup for this year's Live on the Riverfront big concert coming up Saturday night, September 19th. 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

0: Harry Kent, Cole Wetzel with Rocky Mountain Low. On a Monday morning, it is July 13th, River Country 101.7. We are right now at 750. Joe Nichols would say we're sunny and 75 right now, on our way up to about 91 today. Really no winds today, light and variable, clear tonight, a low 66. Tomorrow will be warmer, sunny Tuesday, high 94, 96 for a high on Wednesday. River Country 101.7.
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1: I'm Brandon Clark with your Shaw local news. A Dixon man charged with threatening a Lee County official has reached a plea agreement that could lead to the dismissal of four felony charges. 28-year-old Harley DeLander appeared in Lee County Court Wednesday, where he pleaded guilty to the petty offense of barratry. Under the agreement, he'll complete Illinois Offender Initiative Program, pay nearly $1,800 in fines, and has submitted a written apology to Lee County Industrial Development Association Executive Director Tom Demmer and his family. If DeLander successfully completes the year-long diversion program, prosecutors will dismiss four felony charges, including intimidation, stalking, cyber-stalking, and obstruction of justice. The case stems from a series of emails and social media posts in May targeting Demmer over concerns about a possible data center in Lee County. Authorities say DeLander also provided false information to Dixon police during the investigation. According to court records, one email warned Demmer to step away from public office, quote, if you know what's good for you and your family, while social media posts suggested someone should make Demmer and his family fear for their safety. During Wednesday's hearing, prosecutors said DeLander acknowledged in his apology letter that his statements went beyond the protections of the First Amendment. Judge Matthew Klon approved the agreement, telling DeLander that while free speech is protected, there are legal limits when statements cross into threats. As part of the agreement, DeLander will remain under a no-contact order involving Demmer and his family and will continue GPS monitoring while participating in the program. The need for continued GPS monitoring will be reviewed in January, with a final review of his program completion scheduled for July of next year. Authorities emphasize the case is not about limiting peaceful protest or public disagreement, but about addressing threats that create fear for another person's safety. For more on this story and others, visit shawlocal.com, your trusted local source.

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4: I'm meteorologist Ken Boone with your Shaw local forecast. Heat and humidity building this week. Mostly sunny skies today. Hotter than yesterday. Temperatures into the upper 80s this afternoon, but it'll feel like it's in the 90s. Mainly clear skies here tonight. Temperatures drop down into the middle of the even upper part of the 60s. Sunny and even hotter as we head through midweek. Tuesday and Wednesday, look for afternoon highs in low to mid 90s. Our heat index could reach triple digits. Sunny and hot for the end of the business week. Thursday and Friday, again, look for afternoon highs in low to mid 90s. Again, that heat index could be up around or even over 100.
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3: Right now, we're sunny, 75 at River Country 101.7 on a Monday morning. 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

0: Lainey Wilson and Things a Man Ought to Know right here on River Country 101.7. Good morning, I'm Sam Ramirez, coming to you live in the CGH Medical Center Studio, CGH, encircling you with exceptional care. Got to sign into my account here, and for some reason I'm locked out of my account today because I want to give you some Monday facts. Oh, it's going to let me sign in here. Normally, I just click on this page, and it takes me right to where I need to be, so I'm stalling so you can get your Monday facts today. Here we go. 36% of people surveyed said they have tried this unsuccessfully to stop doing this at work, and that is gossiping about coworkers. Oh, that's got to be higher than 36%. Supposedly, an office worker has a better chance of getting a raise if they do this, and that is always having a full candy bowl in the office. And in a recent survey, 6% of people said this is a secret they keep from their boss, and that is the fact that they smoke. Some Monday facts today as we go back to work, River Country 101.7.
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0: Carrie Underwood before he cheats. It's 8:22, River Country 101.7. Good morning. I'm Sam Ramirez. Big announcement coming up at the bottom of the hour. We are going to announce our entertainment lineup for the River Country 101.7 live on the riverfront coming up Saturday, September 19th. We will announce our three artists that will be playing at this year's venue and this year's concert. We'll do that in less than 10 minutes on River Country 101.7.
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0: I'm Brandon Clark, and these are the stories making their way across your Shaw local news headlines. A Dixon man accused of threatening a Lee County official has reached a plea agreement that could lead to four felony charges being dismissed. Harley DeLander pleaded guilty to a petty offense and admitted his statements went beyond First Amendment protections. I'll explain the agreement, what he'll have to complete over the next year, and why prosecutors say the case was never about limiting free speech. And three Sterling firefighters are officially off probation and now full members of the Sterling Fire Department after a year of rigorous training and evaluation. I'll tell you about the department's growing tradition marking the milestone, plus we'll recognize the retirement of a longtime member of Sterling's Fire and Police Commission. Also ahead, Rock Falls is getting ready for an evening of food trucks and live music at Eaton Beats as it returns to RB&W District Park. More on those stories coming up.
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2: I'm meteorologist Ken Boone with your Shaw local forecast. Heat and humidity building this week. Mostly sunny skies today. Hotter than yesterday. Temperatures into the upper 80s this afternoon, but it'll feel like it's in the 90s. Mainly clear skies here tonight. Temperatures drop down into the middle even upper part of the 60s. Sunny and even hotter as we head through midweek. Tuesday and Wednesday, look for afternoon highs and low to mid-90s. Our heat index could reach triple digits. Sunny and hot for the end of the business week. Thursday and Friday, again, look for afternoon highs and low to mid-90s. Again, that heat index could be up around or even over 100.
3: Right now, we're sunny, 74. It's 8:31, River Country 101.7. Good morning, I'm Sam Ramirez. Get ready, Sauk Valley. 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
3: 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Here's Shane Prophet.

0: 97.7. Get ready. He's coming to Dixon Saturday, September 19th. Opening up will be Jett Jurgensmeyer. And in studio with me is Desiree from Desiree in the Wild. Desiree, how you doing this morning?
1: I'm doing great, Sam. How are you doing?
0: I'm doing well. Last I saw you, it was down at Petunia Festival. You were there about a week and a half ago.
1: Yep.
0: And I knew then we couldn't say anything about what we were going to be doing September 19th, but you were telling me you're excited to be a part of this event.
1: Really excited, yeah. Yeah, I've attended as a bystander the past couple years, so now we get to be part of it. Really looking forward to it.
0: When folks come on out and see Desiree in the Wild, what kind of concert, what kind of show can they expect?
1: Yeah, so obviously we want to have a lot of fun. That's number one. But yeah, we do a lot of kind of some 90s country songs and some modern ones. But yeah, I think that we have kind of a modern country sound. And I think we do a good job of taking songs that people know and making them our own. So I think we do a good job of that, and yeah, again, we like to have a good time and hope people have a good time with us.
0: And you know what? I know your husband Ryan's in studio. He's a part of your band.
1: Yeah.
0: Joey Hume's a part of your band. You guys, you got some talented musicians in your band.
1: We do. We definitely do.
0: And I think your background is very unique because most people go to Nashville, but you were from Nashville, and you and your husband moved up here a few years ago.
1: Yeah, exactly. Yeah, people ask me that. They're like, oh, so you kind of did it backwards. I was like, yeah. I mean, we're still in Nashville a lot, but yeah, my goal is to kind of bring Nashville here to you guys, to this area, and bring that style of music here, because I feel like it's not as common here. So
0: Desiree, last time we were chatting, I know that you were working on some new music, too.
1: Yeah, we're working with a couple of writers right now, trying to put together some original music. That's kind of the next step. You know, we've been playing for a couple of years in this area, and now we really want to define our sound, and we think, you know, having some originals is the next step. And we want to make sure they're really, really good. I don't want to just put anything out there. We want to make sure it sounds like us and is a reflection of us. So
0: it has to be the moment when the time is right.
1: Yes. Exactly. Yep.
0: You write music, you record music, but I think there's nothing like getting on stage and performing.
1: Yeah.
0: Is that sort of like the pinnacle of what you do musically?
1: It is. It is. And I've loved it since I was a little kid. I started singing in church when I was 4. And so, you know, I love singing in church and it was great. And I did it my whole life. But now I feel like I get to, you know, do it in a different capacity and to a whole different audience than I did growing up, and it's just very fulfilling. I just love it.
0: You just performed at a wedding this past weekend. I know you're going to be at Hops and Harmony. You're going to be at our event the following weekend. You guys stay busy.
1: We are busy, yeah. We have a show every Saturday for the month of July this year. So, yeah, it's taken a while to get going. Again, we've been playing for a couple of years, and this year it feels like finally, we're getting a lot of gigs, and we're just really excited and blessed and happy about that.
0: I know we're excited to have you as a part of our big show live on the riverfront Saturday, September 19th. And again, Shane Prophet and Jett Jurgensmeyer, and of course, Desiree in the Wild. Desiree, who is in your band?
1: Yeah, so we have Ryan McCoy. He's right over there. Mm-hmm. He's my husband. He's our drummer. We have Joey Hume, who's our bass player. Joey also spent a lot of time in Nashville. He toured with Walker McGuire, so he was an obvious choice when we came to town. We wanted him to be part of it. We have Kirk Spielman as well. Mm-hmm. Kirk's been in a lot of bands in this area for a lot of years. And then we have Josh as well. Josh is from Freeport. And his background's kind of more similar to mine. He did church music for a really long time. Mm-hmm. And he studied like jazz composition in college. So he's a very technically good player. He has some really good tones with his guitar that make us kind of have that certain sound that's kind of more modern country. So
0: people are in for a treat again when they come out to the live on the riverfront Saturday, September 19th. Desiree, I know that we're excited to have you, and I want to thank you for joining us live this morning, and look forward to talking with you again and seeing you. Oh boy, it'll be about 2 months. It'll be here before we know it.
1: Yeah, it will. It'll fly by, and it'll be here.
0: It'll be here before we know it. Desiree, thanks for you and your husband, Ryan. I know he's doing some recording, so obviously we want to thank you for joining us live this morning.
1: Thank you. Appreciate it.
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0: Tucker Wetmore, 3-2-1 right here on River Country 101.7. Good morning. It is 8:50. I'm Sam Ramirez. It's July 13th. Let's take a look at some birthdays today. Patrick Stewart, he was in Star Trek. He's been in a lot of different movies. 86 today. Cheech Marin, Cheech and Chong, comedian, actor. If you ever get the chance, watch Up in Smoke. He's 84 today. Louis Mandrell, singer, 72. And a drummer with Coldplay, Will Champion, is 48 today. And those are your birthdays here on July 13th. 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
1: I'm Brandon Clark with your Shaw Local News Report. Three Sterling firefighters have officially earned the title after completing a demanding year of probation and training. During Monday night Sterling City Council meeting, Fire Chief David Northcutt and Deputy Chief Brandon Monocle presented Jonathan Finlan, Garrett Helfrick, and Justin Kalina with their personalized leather fire helmets, marking the end of their probationary period and their transition to full-time members of the Sterling Fire Department. Chief Northcutt says the first year on the job is about much more than simply completing training. New firefighters are evaluated every day by department leadership, fellow firefighters, and the public, proving themselves in everything from routine station duties to emergency response. Northcutt says department officers unanimously agreed the three had met the high standards expected of Sterling firefighters. The new leather helmets replace the yellow probationary helmets the firefighters have worn since graduating from the fire academy and have become a meaningful tradition within the department. Monday's ceremony also marked the retirement of longtime Fire and Police Commissioner Tom Osmond after 18 years of service. Police Chief Pat Bartel praised Osmond for the countless hours he devoted to recruiting, hiring, and promoting quality police officers and firefighters. Osmond said one of the greatest rewards has been watching those men and women serve the Sterling community with pride. And Rock Falls is gearing up for an evening of food and live music next weekend. Rock Falls Tourism will host Eats and Beats at the District on Saturday, July 18th at RB&W District Park. Food trucks will begin serving at 5 p.m. featuring local favorites including Burritos Grill, T&D Barbecue, Kokomo Shaved Ice, and Main Squeeze. Live music starts at 6:30 with Drew Cagle and The Reputation, followed by regional rock band Allborn at 8:30. Guests are welcome to bring coolers with their favorite beverages, although glass containers won't be allowed, and Rock Falls Police will be on hand throughout the evening. For more on those stories and others, visit ShawLocal.com, your trusted local source.
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5: I'm meteorologist Ken Boone with your Shaw Local Forecast. Heat and humidity building this week. Mostly sunny skies today. Hotter than yesterday. Temperatures into the upper 80s this afternoon, but it'll feel like it's in the 90s. Mainly clear skies here tonight. Temperatures drop down into the middle even upper part of the 60s. Sunny and even hotter as we head through midweek. Tuesday and Wednesday, look for afternoon highs in the low to mid-90s. Our heat index could reach triple digits. Sunny and hot for the end of the business week. Thursday and Friday, again, look for afternoon highs in the low to mid-90s. Again, that heat index could be up around or even over 100.
4: We're sunny right now, 74 at River Country 101.7 with low cash.

0: Prophet on River Country 101.7 again, as we announced last half hour. He will be the headliner live on the riverfront Saturday, September 19th. We are excited to have Shane. Shane just opened up for Luke Bryan and is actually opening up for Luke Bryan this summer. He's going on tour with Lauren Elena this fall. But we were lucky. We were lucky to be able to find an open date for him, bring him in as our headliner. That's coming up September 19th. Jett Juergensmeyer, he is a former child actor and actually still acts a little bit, making the switch to country music. We had Desiree from Desiree in the Wild in studio with us. She is just such a nice person and a great singer. She is lovely to talk to. Her and her husband were in studio this morning, and Desiree is going to be the perfect fit to kick off the night of country music at our event coming up September 19th. And you can get all that information on our website and on our Facebook page. River Country 101.7.
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0: 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We heard Carly Pearce before that, George Strait, Megan Maroney, all in that music set. It is 9:38. 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

0: Toby Keith on a Monday morning, 9:50. And that'll do it for me. I'm Sam Ramirez. 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

Yo, it's Russell Dickerson. This is Worth Your Wild. Fun fact about Worth Your Wild is Red Hot Chili Peppers are co-writers on this song because of the You're My Butterfly Sugar Baby reference in the song. Check it out right now, Worth Your Wild.

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It's true. We do like to take the high road. However, we still got some friends in low places. Heck, we play country music for everybody. 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

0: According to him, if he hadn't gotten into music, he would be a baseball coach right now. That's John Morgan. Just a kid myself. And Penny, if you were really dialed into the Artemis mission, maybe you want to volunteer for this, or maybe not. NASA has announced a one-year-long simulated space habitat. It won't be in space. It will actually be at Johnson Space Center. It will be four people locked for an entire year inside of a really small space to mimic the conditions of outer space, part of the whole Artemis thing. So they're looking for four volunteers to willingly be locked with three other people in extremely close quarters. You do have to pass physical and psychological assessments. So, okay, I'm out. Sorry.
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0: reactive approach to being a lot more proactive on their disease management.
1: Cogdill says the side dress application window provides growers an opportunity to combine fertility and proactive foliar disease protection.
0: By adding that application of Xyway LFR into that early season nitrogen pass, you kind of get the best of both worlds by save that time, fuel, and labor, but also being able to provide that early season protection from a foliar diseases like northern corn leaf blight, gray leaf spot, and then even providing that in-season suppression of tar spot.
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And then there's a part two and a part three and so forth. That's a direct quote. He's got other songs that will explain what happened afterwards. Okay, I'm interested. That's Graylin James.

0: 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That's my main question. If I want to be like her, what's the AC situation? That's Ella Langley.
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15: Just when you thought broadleaf weeds were winning the fight, Status Herbicide delivers the knockout punch to nearly 200 types. But the post-emergence fight isn't over yet. HPPD-resistant weeds have entered the ring. And what the water hemp? Status Herbicide just brought in Zidua SC Herbicide for a tank mix. Looks like HPPD-resistant weeds are going to be knocked down for a while. And that's why Status Herbicide is the number one broadleaf herbicide in corn. 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

0: There are always cats and dogs looking for homes. 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
10: It'll be a pretty high year of insect pressure in soybeans this year just because we're having so much late planted soybeans.
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John Party is on the way with his new one. And mark your calendar for August 12th. A couple of cool things going on in the night sky. I'll tell you about that in just a couple.

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1: Boots off and flip-flops on for this. There's a couple of cool things going on. On August 12th, one of them, unfortunately, will not be largely visible from North America. There's going to be a solar eclipse on August 12th. But on that same day, it's also the peak of the Perseid meteor shower, which happens, you know, early, mid-August every year. This year, it will peak on August 12th, which just happens to be during a new moon. So the sky will be darker than usual. Best viewing time is between midnight and dawn. So if you just go out in the yard and lay down and look up at the sky, you very likely will see tons of shooting stars on August 12th, which is a Wednesday. Friday would have been better, but thank you for trying. 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

0: Brian turns 50 on Friday. 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
8: 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River Country Live on the Riverfront takes over downtown Dixon. The voice behind the smash hit How It Oughta Be and his current top 40 song Long Live Country. But that's not all. Rising country star Jett Juergensmeyer is bringing his high-energy show to the Riverfront and kicking off the night of music, it's Desiree in the Wild. Three acts, one stage. 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
1: I'm Brandon Clark with your Shaw local news. The future of a controversial rodeo near Rochelle is now in doubt after its owners told an Ogle County judge they plan to surrender their county permit. The announcement came during a court hearing Friday, just days after animal rights groups filed a lawsuit seeking to shut down Rancho La Esperanza over allegations of animal cruelty tied to steer tailing events. The Chicago-based group Shark and several local plaintiffs argued that the rodeo should be declared a public nuisance, pointing to video they say shows steers being injured during competitions. But before the judge could consider an emergency order, a representative for the rodeo told the court the events are over and only a music gathering is planned for July 18th. The county board is expected to formally consider revoking the permit at its July 21st meeting. The lawsuit remains pending, with another court hearing scheduled for August 7th. Meanwhile, legislation that would ban steer tailing statewide has been introduced in Springfield, but has not yet advanced. And in Dixon, work is continuing this week on the city's downtown pedestrian safety improvements. Crews are replacing the crosswalk at First Avenue and Peoria Avenue, while also constructing a new pedestrian crossing just south of River Street near the multi-use path connection. The project includes additional pedestrian safety features, with construction expected to continue through the week, weather permitting. For more on those stories and others, visit shawlocal.com, your trusted local source.
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3: I'm meteorologist Ken Boone with your Shaw local forecast. Hot and humid for us here as we head through the week. Mostly sunny skies for us here this afternoon. Temperatures this afternoon reaching highs up around 90 degrees. Our heat index, however, as high as the mid-90s. Mainly clear skies here tonight. Temperatures drop down into the middle part of the 60s. Sunny skies and hot for us as we head through midweek. Temperatures both Tuesday and Wednesday reaching highs in the low to mid-90s. Our heat index both afternoons could reach triple digits. It'll stay hot for the end of the business week. Sunny Thursday, Friday. Low 90s.
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If you did anything kind of dumb this past weekend, I am very honored to prove to you that you're actually a genius. I'll tell you about it coming up.

0: Yeah, well, I like it when you don't run in the middle of a whole bunch of angry bulls. That's Stella Lefty. Yeah, the running of the bulls happened in Pamplona, Spain this past weekend. It didn't go especially well. One person took a horn to the face. Evidently, that person will be okay. 12 other people also needed medical attention. 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

When she posts a photo of herself in her wedding dress, she's going to post it directly to Instagram. She hasn't said when. Okay, we'll be patient. That's Taylor Swift.

Yeah, he was charged with a felony, charged with causing about $16,000 worth of damage at a hotel room. So he paid to fix the hotel room, good as new, and the charges were dropped. So what happened?

0: have we learned here, Mr. Zimmerman?
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7: I'm Brent Barnett with Ag News headlines on Brownfield. A farm management analyst suggests there were some positives in Friday's USDA supply and demand report. Kent Tesey says the latest forecast did raise corn and soybean production.
8: But the good news is they aren't going up. I think what's encouraging out there is certainly the usage numbers have improved.
7: He says there are also more questions about this year's potential corn and soybean yields compared to last year's record crop. Trade experts say tariffs are likely to remain a key part of U.S. trade policy, despite the Supreme Court striking down the administration's use of emergency powers to impose them. Scott Kennedy, senior advisor at the Center for Strategic and International Studies, says the administration has been utilizing Section 301 of the 1974 Trade Act.
9: In the last 2 years, the U.S. has launched 10 Section 301 cases, including several in the last few months in the wake of the Supreme Court's ruling that the IEEPA tariffs were illegal.
7: CSIS Senior Associate Claire Reed says Section 301 has more flexible preconditions for imposing tariffs.
10: In IEEPA, the question was, does the statute say the president can impose tariffs? Yes or no? And the answer was no. But Section 301 explicitly allows the president to impose tariffs.
7: The CME Group will launch two new futures contracts to help manage risk across the cattle supply chain. CME's John Ritchie says the new contracts will bridge the gap between live cattle prices and the ground beef that's sold.
11: Think of the beef trim contracts effectively as a burger contract. What we wanted to do is really provide a tool for the industry to be able to effectively manage their price risk.
7: I'm Brent Barnett. Brownfield.
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0: the tale of four generations of MacArthurs as Hardy and friends and Penny. The mystery of the Spaceballs has been solved in Australia over the weekend. Six large metallic spheres ended up on a beach in Australia, about twice the size of a basketball. This caused a lot of curiosity, as you might imagine. The media immediately dubbed them to be Spaceballs, and that was when the Australian Space Agency said, no, they're pressure vessels from a launch vehicle or from a rocket. And according to the Australian Space Agency, they were not a threat. They're just space debris. Everything's fine. 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They looked like gigantic Christmas ornaments. They could have at least tied Santa in somehow. You know, Christmas might be a little early. 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

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More than once, I bet.

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1: 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It's going to be an incredible drone show. And if you've never seen one of these, it's worth going just to see the drone show. 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
2: Soybeans and corn were higher. Live cattle were mixed. Hogs were lower. Hello, I'm Megan Grebner with your commodity market update on Brownfield. You were made for farming, so Assign at Assign Seed Company. They have decades of research dedicated to developing seed that allows farmers to farm the way they want. Stein has yield. Soybeans were higher on fund and technical buying. The market's been watching weather as the forecast looks to be hot and dry. The USDA updates its crop conditions this afternoon. August beans up a nickel at 11.96 and three quarter. September beans were up four at 11.85 and a quarter. Corn was mostly higher on fund and technical buying. The forecast is for hot and dry weather heading into key crop development timing. The trade's looking ahead to this afternoon's update from the USDA on crop conditions. September corn is up 1.5 at 441. December corn is up 2.25 at 463 and a quarter. The wheat complex was mixed. Harvested acres are at a 56-year low, but export demand has pulled back. The trade's also watching geopolitical issues in the Black Sea region. In Chicago, September wheat was down 5 at 635 and a quarter. December wheat was down 4 at 650 and a half. In Kansas City, September wheat was down a dime at 666 and a quarter. And in Minneapolis, September wheat was up a quarter at 652 and three quarters. Live cattle were mixed. Feeders were down ahead of the week's direct business. Box beef was lower during the session. August lives down 47 at 234.72. October lives were up 7 at 230.62. August feeder cattle were down a quarter at 354.35. Hogs were down on demand uncertainty. Butcher hogs at the Midwest cash markets were down a dollar. And the major directs were not reported. August lean hogs down 90 at 98.10. October lean hogs were down 80 at 84.27. I'm Megan Grebner, Brownfield Ag News.
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3: I'm meteorologist Ken Boone with your Shaw local forecast. Hot and humid for us here as we head through the week. Mostly sunny skies for us here this afternoon. Temperatures this afternoon reaching highs up around 90 degrees. Our heat index, however, as high as the mid-90s. Mainly clear skies here tonight. Temperatures drop down into the middle part of the 60s. Sunny skies and hot for us as we head through midweek. Temperatures both Tuesday and Wednesday reaching highs in the low to mid-90s. Our heat index both afternoons could reach triple digits. It'll stay hot for the end of the business week. Sunny Thursday, Friday. Low 90s.
0: 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Yeah. 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

0: Be her. That's our girl, Ella Langley. And she's spent her 12th, 13th week at the number one slot in the Billboard Hot 100. Crazy. Hey, Justin Moore just revealed he is newly sober following his first show back from rehab. Justin got real about his health for his first show back after rehab, admitting that his drinking just got out of control. So we're definitely proud of him for doing the work, doing the right thing, trying to take a beat, take a minute, look after himself and his health so that he can, you know, obviously have a long and fruitful career here. We love his music.
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0: Jason Aldean, have you seen this video of a bison going absolutely ballistic and launching a tourist into the air at Yellowstone? This is classic Yellowstone, man. If you get too close to bison, they will launch you into the air like a rag doll. And this poor old man found out the hard way, got a little too close, hung around a little too long to try to take his photos, and then ended up running and, well, his butt became the target real fast. Check out the video online. It's crazy.
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case of country music versus any other music on the radio, we, the judge and jury, find that those other stations are guilty of not playing good music. 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

0: South of Sanity. That's our guy, Zach Top. So this is interesting. Keith Urban played a surprise set to a tough crowd on a New York City ferry. Keith hopped on the ferry in New York, played a surprise acoustic set. The crowd was apparently tough at first, but he eventually won them over. I mean, Keith Urban's performing. It's got, it can't be that bad. Come on, just watch the guy play guitar. Come on.
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1: I'm Brandon Clark with the Shaw Local News Report. Local animal shelters across the Sauk Valley are sounding the alarm as they face growing demand and shrinking resources. At Granny Rose Animal Shelter in Dixon, staff are caring for a 5-year-old cat they've named Courage after he was abandoned in a carrier outside the shelter for days during extreme heat without food or water. Shelter Director Shannon Eastman says the frightened cat is traumatized and struggling to recover. The heartbreaking case comes as both Granny Rose and Happy Tails Animal Shelter in Rock Falls report donations have dropped sharply while owner surrenders continue to climb. Shelter leaders say they're caring for record numbers of animals coping with rising costs and relying on community support to keep their doors open. They say even small monthly donations can make a meaningful difference in helping feed and care for local pets in need. And one Sterling man is helping preserve local history one tombstone at a time. Dana Fellows has spent months restoring damaged and forgotten grave markers in cemeteries across Whiteside County after discovering neglected family headstones at Round Grove Cemetery near Morrison. What started as a personal project has grown into a volunteer mission that's already restored more than 100 tombstones this summer alone. Fellows carefully cleans, repairs, and resets aging markers, often researching the stories of the people buried beneath them. He says restoring the stones gives long-forgotten community members the dignity of being remembered once again, and he hopes his work will inspire others to help preserve local cemeteries for future generations. For more on those stories and others, visit ShawLocal.com, your trusted local source.
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4: I'm meteorologist Ken Boone with your Shaw Local Forecast. Hot and humid for us here as we head through the week. Mostly sunny skies for us here this afternoon. Temperatures this afternoon reaching highs up around 90 degrees. Our heat index, however, as high as the mid-90s. Mainly clear skies here tonight. Temperatures drop down into the middle part of the 60s. Sunny skies and hot for us as we head through midweek. Temperatures both Tuesday and Wednesday reaching highs in the low to mid-90s. Our heat index both afternoons could reach triple digits. It'll stay hot for the end of the business week. Sunny Thursday, Friday. Low 90s.
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Well, of course, you know, Riley Green was on the Yellowstone spinoff Marshals, and now there's some footage coming out of Yellowstone of a bison literally rampaging through a campground before virally attacking a grandfather and launching this poor guy into the air. They got a little too close to the bison for comfort to try to take some photos, and he wasn't too pleased about it. If you've not seen the video, it's intense. Go check it out online. Just search Bison Yellowstone. You'll find it.

0: I Can't Love You Anymore. Ella Langley, of course, taking over the charts. 13 plus weeks, number one in the Billboard Hot 100. And no surprise, Luke Combs breaking new attendance records overseas in Sweden. In the Nordic region of Europe, the man is unstoppable on a global scale. No surprise there.
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1: I'm Brandon Clark with your Shaw local news. The future of a controversial rodeo near Rochelle is now in doubt after its owners told an Ogle County judge they plan to surrender their county permit. The announcement came during a court hearing Friday, just days after animal rights groups filed a lawsuit seeking to shut down Rancho La Esperanza over allegations of animal cruelty tied to steer tailing events. The Chicago-based group Shark and several local plaintiffs argued that the rodeo should be declared a public nuisance, pointing to video they say shows steers being injured during competitions. But before the judge could consider an emergency order, a representative for the rodeo told the court the events are over and only a music gathering is planned for July 18th. The county board is expected to formally consider revoking the permit at its July 21st meeting. The lawsuit remains pending, with another court hearing scheduled for August 7th. Meanwhile, legislation that would ban steer tailing statewide has been introduced in Springfield, but has not yet advanced. And in Dixon, work is continuing this week on the city's downtown pedestrian safety improvements. Crews are replacing the crosswalk at First Avenue and Peoria Avenue, while also constructing a new pedestrian crossing just south of River Street near the multi-use path connection. The project includes additional pedestrian safety features, with construction expected to continue through the week, weather permitting. For more on those stories and others, visit shawlocal.com, your trusted local source.
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3: I'm meteorologist Mark Thibodeau with your Shaw local forecast. A generally clear sky into sunrise, a low of 68. Hot weather back for Tuesday and Wednesday and Thursday. Sunny on Tuesday, a high of 94. Heat indices could approach 100. Again, all precautions outdoors. Clear Tuesday night, low 71. Wednesday, Thursday, couple of hot days ahead. Mostly sunny. Highs low to mid 90s. End of the week on Friday, a few scattered showers and storms start to become possible in the afternoon. Low 71, a high of 91.
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0: Hands up, that's Jelly Roll, our guy Jason Jelly Roll DeFord, and his almost former wife, Bunny. They've announced they're getting a divorce. Now, here's the thing that I thought was really interesting. Bunny dropped like a tell-all episode right after the news broke that Jelly Roll filed for divorce. In it, she addressed cheating rumors, confirmed that they are actually still planning on having a baby together via surrogate. She said that Jelly has actually already started dating again, and she gave her side of why the marriage ended. Now, she also shut down rumors about her dating Nickelback's Chad Kroeger. Apparently, this episode generated $1.2 million on her podcast before she took it down. That's how I know I'm in the wrong business, y'all. I'm just saying. Progressive Insurance. 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

0: Latest from Lauren Elena. It's called All My Exes. I'm tempted to say Live in Texas, but you already know that's not it's not what that song is. Anyway, this is kind of cool. Keith Urban played a surprise set for a tough crowd on a New York City ferry. He hopped on board a ferry surprise acoustic set. And, you know, I think if this was in Nashville, it probably would have gone over better. But anyway, apparently the crowd was tough at first, but he eventually won them over. I mean, it is Keith Urban, so you'd think that he wouldn't have to win anyone over.
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2: It's Cole Swindell. This is my brand new song, Girl Dad. My new single, Girl Dad, is very special to me for many reasons, you know, becoming a father, but also missing my own father. I think that's where the idea came from. You see the title, and I don't think you know what the song's about, but for me, it's just, you know, going back to visit my dad at his grave and updating him on my life and all the great things that have happened. And I wish, you know, he was here to see him. I know he can, but I wish I could see him see it.

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0: Be her. There's Ella Langley, whose songs have been absolutely on fire on the Billboard Hot 100. She's spent like 12 weeks at number one. It's absolutely crazy, man. Hey, shout out Justin Moore. Recently revealed that he is newly sober after taking a stint in rehab. He admitted that his drinking just got out of control and got away from him. We're proud of him for stepping up and, you know, getting back on the horse when it comes to being on stage and being vulnerable about his struggles, man. What a great thing to do as a human being so other people can relate to you.
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1: He's a ranch hand in a pinch, man. 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